0: forgive me?
1: 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They're only to hide my guilt and shame. I forgive you, now I ask the same of you. While we were apart, I was human too.
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But I know that they'll be gone when the morning light sings and brings new things. For tomorrow night you see that they'll be gone too. Too many things I have to do. But if all of these dreams might find their way into my day-to-day scene, I'd be under the impression

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0: singing songs. So when I have a shitty day, I drift away and put them on, cause I don't really got shit else, so that shit helps when I'm depressed. I even got a tattoo with your name across the chest.
1: 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Radio Fórmula Yucatán, abriendo la conversación.